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last night, grass and tall. 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Back straight to the rhythm, be a call. I can play last night, grass and tall. 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Back straight to the rhythm, be a call. I can play last night, grass and tall. Check on the bike side, they got a ball. Hey, your mind up, get with it all. Back straight to the rhythm, be a call. I can play last night, grass and tall. Didn't fight for the grip, didn't feel it yet, didn't fight for the grip, didn't feel it yet, didn't fight for the grip, didn't feel it yet.

Jordan May. You are locked into Soul Selections for the next hour. Summer has been doing its thing. The sun is shining. So I figured I would lean into some of my favorite kind of like disco boogie records from like late 70s, early 80s, all tunes that make you feel good. Hope you enjoy.

Must be such a vibe to be able to like go into the studio with your partner and make such amazing music. Angela, from Renee and Angela, she became one of like the most respected writers and producers. She worked with like Isley Brothers. Yeah, she's amazing. They're both amazing.

Okay, up next we got the Jones Girls. You make me love somebody else. Released in 79. Some more artists that began their career.

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1: Okay, so this is one of my favorite songs that I've discovered recently. It's Flowers For Real, released in 1980. It was a studio project put together by producer Joe Washington. And I don't think it ever became like mainstream or anything. The group never popped off. But this is such a classic. I really, really enjoy this track. This is Soul Selections, Jordan May, and this is Rinse FM.

Okay, another one of my favorite tunes from the past month. A track that I've listened to on repeat. This is Celly B and the Buzzy Bunch, Closer Closer, came out in 1977. This is so good. This is like a track that just will boost your mood, boost the serotonin and the dopamine.

by Quincy Jones won a Grammy because it was so good. If you ever want to go through and listen, highly suggest. This is when he was like producing for Michael Jackson and doing film scores and stuff. What a G. All right, next up, I have Roberta Flack, Donny Hathaway, back together again. Sadly, this was one of Donny Hathaway's like final recordings, which is sad. This was such an iconic

Okay, so I was just reading about like how Roberta Flack and Donny Hathaway connected originally. And they went to university together. They went to Howard University. They both studied music. And they basically like bonded over their passion for jazz and soul and gospel. Like proper creative synergy, the

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1: Another feel-good tune, Alicia Myers. I want to thank you. This is just

This is a big tune. This is Open Your Mind by Clear, released in 82, and the album is Taste the Music, which is top tier album name in my opinion.

Before becoming Clear, this group was named the Jam Band, and they helped define the sophisticated boogie sound of the early 80s. So they blended like live funk music, musicianship with drum machines and synthesizers and stuff. So I feel like it's really cool to just listen to, you know, albums, just artists that inspired generations of producers to come. I think it's just so cool.

obsessed with all the sound effects in this tune. This is Gene Karn. Was That All It Was? From the album When I Find You Love. This was produced by Dexter Wenzel, who is a G. This is Soul Selections. I'm Jordan May, and I hope you are enjoying the vibes.

is a serious banger that you must listen to while under the sunshine. Okay, next up, I have a tune that I have been rinsing lately. I think I have listened to it about 50 times in the past 2 weeks. Dance Turned Into a Romance by the Jones Girls.

You know, it's quite interesting because there's obviously like a thread of late 70s disco entering into like early 80s boogie. And I feel like that transition was really quite powerful. And I feel like you can really hear it in all of these tunes. Like all these tracks are late 70s, early 80s. So it's like that like sweet spot where disco hadn't really disappeared, but like evolved into something a bit like slicker and funkier and a bit more soulful, which I love.

more tune for you, and I feel like I kind of saved the best for last. We have Keep the Fire Burning by Gwen McCrae. Oh, this is a banger. I hope you have enjoyed the vibes. This is Soul Selections. I'm here every second Tuesday of the month. New time, new slot, 12 o'clock. And yeah, sending you all the

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my style wicked, my style bad, my style wicked, my style bad, my style wicked, my style mad, my style wicked, my style bad, my style wicked, my style mad, my style wicked, my style bad.

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Back straight to the middle of the call. A couple of lads like rise and fall. 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

Good morning, good morning, good morning. It's been a while. This is Yasmin Lacey on the Morning Matters show on Rinse FM. And it has been a whole 7 months since my last show. I actually can't believe it. I have missed radio so much. I've missed your stories. I've missed your selections. I've missed Bus and Joke on the radio. I've missed my guests. I've missed the Rinse team. But we are back. It's July. I have a new song out today. All your usual chaos and morning selections. I'm happy you're here.

honestly, you lot, it's actually so nice to be back. Like, Thursdays at Rinse is like my grounding moment. Do you know what I mean? I come in, I play 2 hours of songs that I love. I chat a load of rubbish. Do you know what I mean? Try not to swear, get jokes with you all. And it's not been there for the whole 7 months. And I've been doing a load of things which I want to speak about today. But I'm also trying to multitask now I'm back on Rinse, okay? Like, sometimes you lot message me and I see it after the show. And then I'm like, oh, hi. So shout out. Shout out Daisy as well, who's my Rinse partner in crime, former partner in crime. Shout out Billy listening. Also Mo, my Marseille mate. I hope you're all doing good. Surviving the heat. I want to know what you lot have been doing. I've been away. I've been on holiday. I've got new music for you. I've been doing some shows. I've been writing. I've been chilling. Oh, that's my phone. All right. Enjoy this one. Basso, basso.

0: Ismael Atala. Ismael Atala.
1: This one underneath is Zimbabwe by Ife Ogunjobi from Ezra Collective. And I've been with the boys actually doing a few shows, which has been so much fun, guys. Like, we had God Gave Me Feet for Dancing come out maybe like 2 years ago, and I've actually never done it with them live in front of an audience. And the first time was at Love Supreme's festival maybe like a week ago. And I jumped on a plane from France. I met the boys. The vibes were super high. Their show was truly incredible. Like, I remember meeting them maybe like a decade ago now, and I was doing a show in Nottingham and I supported them, and it was so much fun. And I remember afterwards James was like, oh, I've got your first EP, Black Moon, will you sign it? And I remember thinking, oh my god, like, they think I'm sick. And Femi was like, you know, you're really good, I really like that song Black Moon, that was like the first song I put out. And we've just had a friendship ever since, really. The song came together and it was a really, really special moment to do those shows. Like, yeah, I've been using in-ears. So for the people that don't know, like, in-ears is so that the artist can hear themselves on stage. But I've done like a whole 8 years of shows without them, like a maniac. Anyway, I finally started using them, which is great for me vocally and for you as an audience member. But the audience was so big, I could hear all of them singing like word for word over. And honestly, I got in the taxi afterwards and my eyes just like started to water. I cannot explain the feeling of like writing something with your mates and then it coming out and it's just taking on a life of its own over and over and over again. And everyone was just like enjoying it. They sing the words, they sing the melody, everyone was dancing. It was 20,000 people. Like, I've never performed to that many people before, and the show was incredible. They had Koji Radical on the show as well, who's so such good fun, and Leona Lewis, who they've got a song coming out with. And we got to hear the song at the festival, and it was truly beautiful. And I just want to say, if you've been rocking with that song over the last 2 years, I love you, because it's given me all these experiences. And we've done, yeah, like quite a few shows now in the past few days, which I'll get onto. But this is Zimbabwe from Ife, from the band. And I'm also going to play Ezra's new one after this.

Like, I don't want to say I'm psychic or anything like this, but I swear to you, yeah, like a few years ago, and I promise I did not know about this, but a few years ago, I was like, I had this dream that I was at the side of the stage and I looked up and it was Ezra and it was Pastor Lou. And I'm not like, I don't want to say that I'm psychic, but it actually has happened. And maybe I can just see into the future. So if you want your future read, you know, if you want predictions for your future, maybe that's also what I'm doing. Singer, songwriter, Mystic Meg also. But yeah, I remember I was like, I text my friend, I was like, oh, I could just like, imagine if Ezra did a song with Pastor Lou, like, blah, blah, blah. I promise I knew nothing about it until literally it came out. But I definitely had this dream, so I'm also a psychic.

Also, shout out Gayance, one of my favourite DJs. If you listen to the old shows, then you can hear one of the best mixes that we had on the Morning Matter show from her. I saw her recently this summer when I was DJing with Gideon, who's going to be coming on the show soon at Meltdown Festival. But shout out you. Also, shout out Cass Kid. Love you, babe.

0: an oldie but a goodie.
1: Birds flying high, I don't know how they feel.
0: Also, so Ezra Collective new album, Here Because of Hope, out September the 18th. Thank you, Claire.
1: And I need mine.
0: It's such a gorgeous day outside. If you do know the words to this song, I think just wherever you are, you should sing the lyrics.

You know what I've just realised? I forgot to tell my brother that I was coming back on the radio. If you listen to my show, you know that my brother is like basically the far away producer. He's not even in London, but he listens to every single show that I do and basically produces externally. And if I play a song you don't like, he's like, nah, what are you playing that for? And I forgot to tell him. But shout out my brother always, my biggest ever fan.

God bless Ever Collective. Honestly, you've got something so special going, and it's like an honour to be on the stage with you guys and just watch you over the past few years. While I've had some time off, I've been really digging in, and I thought, like, when I come back, I'm not going to do it today, but I need to go a bit deeper. Like, I've had time to listen to 2 hours of music a week. You know what I mean? I'm getting through it every week. Like, I'm really getting through it. And I thought to myself, like, I really want to do some deeper dives on stuff that I can bring to you. So next week, I'm going to go through some of the albums that I've been listening to. But every now and again, I get obsessed with something, a new artist. And I've got obsessed with this artist at the moment. Her name is Nomi. I hope it's Nomi and not Nomi, but N-O-M-I. Go check it out. I've been posting it on my stories so much, but I'm completely obsessed. She's from North Carolina, residing in LA, and she's actually even on an album with Mount Kimby on this tune called Say That, which is like super different from the stuff that I'm about to play. But guys, this EP, Sweet Talk, obsessed. Like, as soon as I heard it, it's been like crack. And I just keep playing it. Also, like me, she has a front gap, which I'm realising probably means that you're like a great artist. There's me, there's Nomi, and Madonna. Can't believe that's the only three that I can come up with.

I don't know what it is about this part of the song, but it's like giving like old Neptunes vibes. If you're a muser and you're like, no, it's actually not because it's this simple, like, I don't care, that's what I think. Yeah, baby.

So also while I've been away, we did a really cool thing. Me and Tyson. Tyson, if you don't know, is another artist, also my good friend and collaborator. And we curated a festival for part of the V&A East Music is Black program, celebrating black women and non-binary people in music. And that happened on Sunday. And honestly, like, I absolutely loved it. We put on so many great acts. We also ran a competition for artists that are kind of emerging to go on, and one of the artists that I'm going to play next, Cleopatra, who did a live set for us, was incredible. We also had this sick DJ who's going to cover my show next week called Polychronic. Love that name, like, what? Crazy set, super fluid, gorgeous blends, nice tunes. We had like London Vinyl Royalty Dub Plate Pearl. We also had Renee. We also had Sheila, who runs one of the best bands, Kokoroko, but also does some solo stuff. And she like previewed it all with us, and it was honestly, guys, it was so sick. It was like her working with Yukimi from Little Dragon. Incredible. Hope I haven't missed anyone, but these next lot of selections are based on that festival. So the next song is called Something Bigger, and that is from Cleopatra. And I just want to say thank you to everyone that came out. Support black women in music, you get me?

Also, shout out anyone that's ever put on a festival, because honestly, me and Tyson both had a lot on and we took that on and I was like, wow, this is actually quite a lot of work, you know. But it was really nice working with her. She's great. And we sat up one night on like a little FaceTime with a little wine, going through all the competition winners. There's actually so much, do you know, like not being at the radio and just going through the music and then asking for those suggestions. There is so much talent out there, guys. I feel like my brain can't actually get it all in. But there's space for all of us, do you know what I mean? So I want to try and play a lot more unknown or less well-known artists. I've been doing some mentoring back in Nottingham while I was away and met some incredible artists there. While I was mentoring, and I really want to play them on the show. Obviously, Nottingham is a really special place to me where I start making music. And yeah, I just want to bring some people through. We also had Tora perform on Sunday at Music is Black, and she absolutely smashed it. I've played loads of Tora stuff on the thing, but this is another Cleopatra one.

Rudy and LeMay as well, whipping it round, Marseille and Voodoo, still in the sunshine. We've all been in Marseille having a time. Almost lost it there. Having a time, and it was so nice. It was hot. You know when the sweat is dropping down the back of your legs? Like, if anyone is surviving summer without a baddie fan, like, how are you doing that? You always need, like, something to dry. I just can't stand that feeling of having, like, a damp face. Like, what the hell? So the baddie fan is essential for the season. But shout out Rudy and LeMay, still on holiday. I hope you're enjoying.

Yeah, so I've been away in Marseille having a time on my holly bobs. Yeah, you know, sometimes you have such a good time and then I feel guilty. I'm like, oh my gosh, why am I having so much fun? But it was really nice. I was out there with a few friends straight after Worldwide Festival, which was also incredible. I'll talk about that in a bit. But yeah, why is Marseille so sexy and the food is so nice and the wine is so cheap and the sea is so salty and we love it all? And I was there with Rint's favourite, Jotty. We love Jotty and, you know, I've had like such a long friendship with Jotty. I've known her like maybe 10 years, maybe more. She was one of the first people to play my songs on radio in London. One of the first interviews I'd done was in Rint's with her and we had a time, and obviously she's incredibly talented, such a force, and like she really is one of those people that support and push women forward, you know, artists that everyone may not know. She put me on like a magazine cover. She had a magazine back in the day. She put on a magazine cover girl, easy breezy beautiful cover girl. Felt like Tyra Banks. It was maybe not Tyra actually. Has anyone seen that on Netflix? That is a crazy bit of television that we used to have. Anyway, me and Jotty had a good time, and I just want to say I love you, Jotty. That's also part of the reason that I'm on Rinse FM. Such-

Want to shout out Ben listening in from Margate. I appreciate that. And also, Ben is putting on a show at Edinburgh Fringe, and it's called House of Life, and basically everyone should go and see it. I have actually seen it, and it is so jokes, and I don't want to give too much away, but yeah, you're laughing, and then they really suck you in. So I would really recommend. Shout out anyone that's going to Edinburgh Fringe. We love a bit of theatre.

Ben also runs Young Hustlers, Future Hustlers, which is part of Hockley Hustle, which is a festival in Nottingham that supports music and emerging artists. And they actually have a stage with People Dem Collective from Margate at We Out Here. Festival season is upon us. I'm also playing We Out Here and I hope to see you all there. So let's go and support them. And I'm also, quick plug, closing Lush Life stage on the Sunday of We Out Here. It's going to be incredible. Speaking of me again, gosh, yeah, you know what, you lot, I've just been in the studio, and when you finish making an album, you have this, like, everything, all of them, like, intricate, deep feelings, you know what I mean? They just get, for me anyway, they get tied up in a song, and then I put them to bed, and that was Till Dreams. And then you have this moment after the album where you just feel super light, and you just want to let stuff go. And I've just been baking really cute summer, easy, breezy, beautiful cover songs. Yeah, it's been really nice. I've been in the studio with Femi again, and we made this song called Sweetest Season. I went to his house, we had a little jam. He was like, what do you want to make? I was like, do you know what, baby? Spring, I want to make something where, you know, I'm pulling my friend, inviting my friend to come out of a darker season into a brighter one. And he was like, cool. And if you've ever listened to Femi speak, he's got a way of words, and he goes, why don't you just say, like, let's pretend winter never happened. I was like, cool. Put that as the first line, wrote the song. This is me and Femi, afternoon in the studio. Sweetest Season from me to you.

0: What's it like to chase your dreams? It's like this. It's a picture perfect storm, been through it a lot. Ain't seen the sunshine, pursuing the top. Remember when we set sail with no clue in the dark?
1: It's not often that I get upset. You know, like, this is one of my obsessions. This song, Underneath, is one of my obsessions. Fire burning through the rain. Remember, if you listened to my show before, how obsessed I got with Dame Dame. The Brummy duo that have produced Thames, that have produced Georgia Smith, and now they're bringing out their own music, and I rinsed that song, No Promises, on their last show. I just think, like, you know, there's a lot of good producers and things like that, but just when something comes out and it's like super fresh, I love that it's like a little bit out of the city, do you know what I mean? We're going further up north to Brum. The girlies are doing it. I'm actually going to play this one from the beginning again because I don't want to talk over it, so get into it. This is Dame Dame.
0: I still like to chase your dreams. It's like this. It's a

This one underneath is Striker Pose featuring Camille Nahn from Isco's album. And this is the Karen Nyami KG remix. KG is queen of the remixes, yeah? Up next, I've actually got an exclusive remix that she done for Sweetie Season, which I just played off my track. She was actually going to join me on the show, but that's going to happen at a later date. But everything that KG touches is for the club, and that's just facts. I don't make the rules. Also, I want to shout out Isco and Rico and Camille. I was with them in Worldwide, and I had such a time. Honestly, guys, I got so licked, and I was having the time of my life. And they started dropping like this unreleased remix that they have of one of my songs, and they were gassing me up. And then I was like, "Yeah, let's go to." And Camille, I was with them in Worldwide, and I had such a time. Honestly, guys, I got so licked, and I was having the time of my life. And they started dropping like this unreleased remix that they have of one of my

if anyone wants to help me get, like, I need to up the levels now, right? I'm back on Rinse, and you know I love radio, but I need to up the ante a little bit. I need some little drops, do you know what I mean? Because I've got an exclusive, and all I can say is I've got an exclusive. I haven't even got a sound for it, guys. I'm fuming. I need to do better. I'm gonna do better for you all. Just give me a minute. I'm rusty, I'm coming back. Did anyone see that clip of Rihanna? And she did the show. She did Run This Town with Jay-Z. I just love her energy so much. She was just up there in her heels, like, do you know what I mean? Like, she was like, I'm rusty, like, I haven't done this in a long time, and that's how I feel today. And I also love that I'm just comparing myself to Rihanna. Because why not? Anyway, enough of that crap. This is Sweetest Season Remix by KG. You're welcome.

0: How good was that? I actually adore people that make a remix for me. That it's just everything. Because the thing is, you know, I don't necessarily typically make club stuff, but then when I get a remix, it means that I can enter that space. And I think if you've listened to the show or you follow my music or you follow me like I'm an official late night person, minister of the nighttime, mayor of enjoyment, I absolutely love it. I love going out and dancing. I think sometimes it can be looked at as like this kind of mad, superficial thing, or people have an age limit on going out, which is crazy. People be like, oh my God, I don't go out anymore. Like, I'm 30. It's like, get a grip. You know what I mean? Like, dancing has, moving your body or enjoying music has an age limit on it. And yeah, so I've been doing a lot of that, I'm not going to lie, since not being on Rinch, which has been really fun. DJed at Carla Festival with the Lemon Lounge people, just pure jump up and vibes. And yeah, the music that I'm making at the moment is very much for that. I'm not going to lie, I'm also trying to make a loop of this instrumental at the same time as I'm talking, so I can keep talking over you, over the thing. This one? Yeah, so basically, yeah, I've been having a good time, and the music I've been making has been reflective of me having a good time. And I've got this song that's out today. It's release day, everybody. This is why I need the sound bite things, because then I'd play it now and it'd be like release day, release day, release day or something. Anyway, yeah, so the song that I've got coming out is called Summer Haze. I'm super excited to share it with you. But do you know what was I've been like obsessed with at the moment is Kimberly Cumberbatch, is that her name? I'm also going to bring Cleo in. Everyone, welcome Cleo to Rinse FM. This is her first time being involved in the Chaos of Morning Matters show. And I wanted to talk about, I'm obsessed with Kimberly Cumberbatch. She's on TikTok, but I'm not really on there, but I found her on Instagram, and she has been talking about single sexy summer, which is basically the definition of my summer. And there's all these rules that go with them, and it was just making me think about like summer haze. And summer haze is just about having a nice time, making the most of it. It's like London comes alive in the summer. We're out here, we're in the city, you know what I mean? Like, when you live in a place like London and then you start to get heat waves, everyone goes mental because we're like, let's have it, taps off, do you know what I mean? Because it's now. Like, we don't know when the rain's going to come again, we don't know when we're going to get the grey city again, so we're just having it. And Kimberly Cumberbatch has got all these single sexy summer rules, and I want to talk about them. Also, say hello to the people then, Cleo.
1: Hey.
0: Are you, cool, everyone, are you here? Okay. The multitasking of the technicals is back, guys. Okay, so let's talk about Kimberly's rules. What we got?
1: So we've got money will come and go, electrolytes.
0: Okay, let's talk about this because, you know, we want to be sensible, saving. Like, I'm an actual fully grown adult. Like, I need to actually take care of myself. There is no one taking care of me. So, but when I went to France, I was just like, could stay home and save, or could just go and have the time of my life. What are we saying? This summer, are you saving or are you shenanigans?
1: I'm definitely not saving. I'm spending every single penny. I'm booking every festival.
0: Festivals are you going to?
1: We out here.
0: Yes, we out here. We're going to have a time.
1: Going to be so much fun.
0: What else are we doing?
1: Rally
0: festival, yeah. A time. Yeah.
1: Just a gala.
0: Yeah, gala was fun. Rinse had a stage at gala as well. Yeah.
1: It was good. And we'll see All Points East. I'm trying to like
0: All Points East is going to be sick.
1: Yeah.
0: All Points East, I'd like to add into the mix Roots Picnic.
1: Yeah.
0: Are you joking? Like, I have to get there. I haven't got a ticket yet, but I wouldn't let that stop me being in the festival. What else is on the list for single sexy summer?
1: So, electrolytes.
0: Guys, I'm not going to lie, like, it's actually essential. Also, can I just say the hack of electrolytes? Please stop buying £15 electrolyte packs. Like, Marina, basically, over our summer shenanigans, basically gives the life hack. All you need is water, yeah? Some mineral water, a pinch of salt, a good salt as well, like Celtic sea salt, you know what I mean? A good quality salt, not no table salt, fine grain. Do you know what I mean? Like, let's actually let's get a good salt in there. And a squeeze of lemon for the vitamin C, and then we're good to go. So that's a free tip. What else are we doing for single sexy summer?
1: Be ready to roll at any time, any given moment.
0: I'm not going to lie, this is where I fall down. You know when people are like, right, let's go in 15 minutes. Like, not me, son. Like, in this heat, I can't rush anywhere. I'm just 100%. There with my fan, just trying to stay cool. Like, so rushing anywhere doesn't really How are you with that?
1: I'm
0: can you get
1: everywhere.
0: Up and out?
1: No. I'm like, I can get out in 10 minutes, but I'm doing my makeup, my hair, probably a little outfit change on the train, like en route.
0: Literally. I feel like every time I get ready and leave the house, it looks like I've been burgled. Genuinely, there's clothes everywhere. Like, sometimes I have to text Alexa, who I live with, and say like, babe, nothing's happened. I just got ready and changed my outfit 3 times. It's all on the floor. Then you go back to the first outfit, have a tantrum, leave. We're feeling good. You know, it's all about that. But I feel like, Jacob, are you out the door quick? Yeah. Is it different with men?
2: Oh, I'm bad.
0: Okay.
2: I'm so
0: procrastinating. Yeah, okay. Like, I feel like everyone in this room is people that like spend a good like 20 minutes getting the shower playlist. And I feel like we're all people that sit on the edge of the bed afterwards just like contemplating the next move. Like, nothing is happening with speed here. I'm actually going to take that one out for me personally because I can't move that fast. What else we got?
1: Open up your type.
0: Open up your tie.
1: Yeah.
0: I'm not going to lie, I've never had one. I like what I like when I like it, and that's basically the way
1: that's
0: it goes.
1: Then.
0: I think that's like, we need to get, I think that like dating apps and stuff like that, I think it's ruined us a bit. I think it channels you into like thinking like, you know, you're just going off what you can see and you're like, this is what I like. And like, all the guys are like, yeah, 6'2". And it's like, first of all, you're not. Sexual, does it matter? Do you know what I mean? I think people like convince themselves that there's a thing, but there is nothing like the vibe you can just get from meeting someone. 100%. You know what I mean? Also, I'm going to add to the rules of Sexy Single Summer. Please, can we flirt? I think flirting is like a really good thing to practice. And not even just for an outcome, but it's a good exercise of your wit and intelligence. Do you know what I mean? Your ability to read someone. So I'm going to say up the flirting all summer long. To everybody, or not to everybody, there's got to be some limitations. But yeah, if you've got any sexy single summer rules, let us know. Have you got any to add?
1: I feel like...
0: Can I add one, actually? Sorry,
1: yeah,
0: while I think about it. Deodorant. Let's never forget personal hygiene in summer. Come on, guys. And like, I know that we're trying to save the planet, save our skin. No one wants a microplastic in their armpit. But if you don't find the natural deodorant that is working for you, you better use that aerosol. I'm sorry. You better use something that's going to stop it. We can't be on the tube, arms up, just giving out that. It's terrible.
1: Terrible.
0: Yeah. What have you got?
1: I feel like we need to be more childish.
0: Oh, that's a good one. What do you mean? Elaborate.
1: Like, we should be, yeah, like, yeah. Have a picnic, go to the Lido, like, go to people's houses. We don't every time need to, like, go out, just, like, more casual fun.
0: Do you know what we need to bring back? You know when you're little and you'll knock on for someone? We need to just start pulling up at people's houses with a cold rosé or a beer or a ball or a Bluetooth speaker and just be like, what are you saying? Are we out?
1: 100%.
0: I think we just need to bring that back, like... Not every day planning, not every day booking, mm-mm. Not every day pre-sale ticket, not every day this. The sun is lively. The sun is out in London. We are having a sexy single summer. Thank you for the rules, Kimberly Cumberbatch. The vibe is summer haze. I'm going to play the new single because I feel like it's time. And you know what is really nice is just making music to just have a nice time to. Do you know what I mean? Like, I've got a lot of deep feelings and you'll probably get those on the next album, but I just feel bloody good. I've been having a nice time with my friends. I'm back on rinse. The sun is out in London. Like, let's just enjoy. Like, life is hard enough. Let's not make it harder for ourselves. So this is Summer Haze. I don't know what else to say about it, but this is Summer Haze. Get into it.

It's that time of the show again. Like, we need to, like, I'm sorry, but the lines are done. It's too sweaty in bed. What are you doing in there anyway? Let's get up. Let's seize the day. The morning matters. Let's get it. Let's get it. Let's get it. I'm just going to liven it up for the last half an hour. Shake off some cobwebs. This is a nice way to get up. Like, if you're not feeling so great, it's cool. We got you. You're with us. It's cool. I gotcha. I'm actually really good. I'm so happy to be back. I don't know if you can tell, but like, I actually love this so much. Radio is so special to me, always has been. I think if you've ever listened to my music, and I make a lot of different types of music, if you go back from my first EP, which is like from 9 years ago now, to the stuff I'm making now, there's so much variation. I genuinely think it comes from my love of radio. Just like, for years and years, listening to people play a selection of stuff, and that's how I think of music, like a selection of my mood. So I'm just so happy to be back. I love it here. I love it here at Rinse. Talking of radio as well, like, I used to be obsessed with that app where it's like worldwide radio, where you can just tune in to any local radio anywhere around the world. I can't remember what it's called. Do you know what I'm talking about? Just asking clear. But yeah, I don't know what it's called. But I also saw this thing the other day as well. Like, I am a big believer in radio being like a community and an actual hub. And that's also why I like it, you know? Like, it brings through music you haven't heard. You get to discuss things. You know, it's just nice to have on in the background. And, you know, we need to move away sometimes from the algorithmic way of finding music. And I think radio is really, really, really, really great for that. And so I love it. And I also saw this thing online the other day. There is now a community radio index, if you Google that or whatever, however you want to search it. But it lists all the community radios around the world. I just think that's fab. Like, you can find out, because that way then you can find out about the local scenes, the underground scenes of all these different places, what people are doing to keep, you know, music culture alive. And I just love it. We're back on Rinse. I love it.

0: little house gospel moment. We love it. Nice to wake you up. Nice to wake you up. And I was playing. I wanted to go to Fête de la Musique. Don't message me about any of your stories because I didn't get to go, so it doesn't exist to me anymore. But I heard you all had a lovely, wonderful fetting time. And that was fetting, not the F word, by the way. Anyway, I was actually DJing at Meltdown Festival for Harry Styles with the legend that is Gideon, who runs NYC Download, who's coming on the show next week or the week after. Can't wait. And we were on the South Bank playing songs and we had to hit them with the gospel. And it was so nice. Someone was being me and everyone was there. And it was very cute. And I was like dying to play this Kirk Franklin song. And so I'm going to play it for you right now.
1: To all my people in the struggle, you think God's forgotten about you? Here's some pain medicine. Let's go!

Honestly, this has been absolutely gorgeous this morning. I'm so happy to be back. And also, it's really cool in here. When I got here, my forehead was wet. And I was like, everyone, don't touch me, don't hug me. My back's wet, I'm sweating. But it's really cool in here. So this is like a good hideout place for every Thursday. Honestly, it really means the most that you listen to me on radio, just chatting and waffling. And like, radio is my first love before I was even an artist. So it means a lot to be here. And there is like, I'm a music lover first and foremost. So to be on the radio, just sharing music that I love, it's genuinely like the best possible place for me in the morning time. And I got lots of guests, like shout me if you want certain people on the show, shout me if you want a particular kind of show, shout me, just shout me, not shout at me. And yeah, this one underneath is Thank You, Masters at Work remix. We love a bit of that. And I genuinely hope that you enjoy the new single. I think, you know, when you're just making stuff for fun like that and just making stuff for like nice vibes, like that is probably the biggest gift that I can give to everyone, because it's not actually about my thing. I'm just making things for us all to feel good, and that feels really, really nice. So I hope you enjoy it. I was about to say, I'll be back every week, but I'm actually away again next week. She's come back for 1 week and she's off again. But I've got Polychronic covering next week, so show her some love. Really incredible selector, and she's doing some chitting and some chatting with you. And then I'm back the following week after I've been away again a bit. It would have been my birthday, so I'm sure I'll have some tales to tell you, maybe a little birthday playlist. We can do some of that. But yeah, Summer Haze is out now. I think maybe, what time are we on? Oh my gosh. Yeah, so I maybe got like one more after this. I might just actually play Summer Haze again. You know why? Because it's the morning match show and I can actually do what I want. So I love you. Thank you, Rince. Thank you for listening. I hope you have a gorgeous day. Summer Haze is out now.

Okay, well, I've got I'm looking at the clock right now. I've got 2:52 left. Wasn't prepared for that, I can't lie. So you know what? I am actually just going to play Summer Haze again. And I will see you next week or the week after.

We are losing control. Now is the time. Now is the time. Time for you to clear your space. 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Circle of infinity. Your art is your destiny. Now is the time. 'Cause we are losing control. 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

0: 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Y'all know who it is.
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right here on Rinse FM, your Thursday, your power hour with myself, SK Vimaker. This is the show where you get interviews with the best artists, you get artist spotlights, you get a mix, you get fresh music. That ain't changing this week, man. Into some future. This one's called Radio. SK Vimaker in the building till 2. Keep it rinse.

need me now. Been people to move and people in copying style. 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I put you down on some real without even trying. Put you down on some real without even trying. 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However I feel about it, just how I feel about it, you know what I'm saying? I ain't too much gotta do no explaining. What's going on? You know I'm going on, you know what I mean? Hey, who this for?

0: 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You about to set the tempo, you know what I'm saying? Yeah, yeah, know yourself out here. You feel me? Let's go.
1: SK Vibe Maker.

0: parts too. What happened to that that you talked to? She started choking up, trying to get it out, but it's hard to. Like his karma caught up to him. She said, I'm
1: oh, good vibes, man. Sango linking up with Big Sean. This one's called Big Little Lies. Oh, man. People who deal with the big little lies, yeah? SK Vibe Maker, Rinse FM on your Thursday. Oh yeah, man, as you can hear my voice, it's a little bit rough for wear, man. Last night's exertions, we shouldn't even talk about that too much, innit, man? It's a forgettable one. Oh. So coming up on the show today, I'm going to be in conversation with Nigel.

also going to be in the Know Yourself Out Here mix. More music, less talk. 20 minutes in the mix. And we're doing 20 minutes of Frisco. It's birthday weekend coming up. The Lyricist. The Stage Show Don. The BBK General. And we've got loads of fresh music coming up. Going to play some Joe James, some Georgia Smith, some Kia Keys. This one from J Huss. Wait, this is a big vibe, you know.

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0: shouts all those that can relate, that use Ringo. You gotta use Ringo when you're doing your parking, innit? You know what it is, man. Damn. I know a lot of people waking up today with a heavy head. Going about their day with a heavy head today, man. England stumbled a step too early and gone out of the World Cup semi-finals. It's a bit mad today, innit? But it's not all doom and gloom, I suppose. We are live today, innit? Salute the boys for getting to the last four of the World Cup. It's not simple, it's not easy. SK Vibe Maker right here, Rinse FM on your Thursday, man. Let's calm it down a little bit with some Joe James. Ignorance was never bliss. Before we get into conversation with Nigerian singer, songwriter, and producer CK.
1: Yeah, I told my brother slow down with that hustle though. Even though I know he's and he won't change. When life's good, brother, time is a funny thing. I seen day dates turn into court dates. For that skelly man, I turn a brother's man, I'm pedaling, but going nowhere like a peloton. So basically, you're trapped in a trap. And I know a couple acts getting active off the and a jack boy called Jack, a plumber in his 9 to 5. When it's time to ride or glide with the best of them, you ain't see that star in your face when you're laying in your crib. 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A penny, many men, penny man, 50 cent left him. 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I told bro, stop wasting petty on his pay.

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0: Rinse FM, SK Vibe Maker, My Interviews Are Hotter. You know we bring through the best special guests. We are not changing tradition anytime soon. We got CK in the building. How you doing, sir?
1: I'm good.
0: Yes. I'm all right, you know. I'm happy to have you back in the UK, back in London.
1: I'm happy to be back.
0: Yeah, how's it feel, man? How's it feel to be back in London?
1: I mean, it's good. You know, London is it's always a vibe, you know. Always showing love, you know, so it's always a pleasure to be here.
0: I feel like this is an important market for you. This is the place where you got your first plaque, right? You know what I'm saying? So I know that, like, the UK shows you mad love. And you recently got, like, you're the first solo Nigerian artist to do 1 billion streams. I mean, that's major. Talk to me about that, man. How does that feel?
1: It feels great.
0: Yeah. Just great?
1: Yeah.
0: You're saying it's simple for you, yeah?
1: No, I'm just saying it's great.
0: Yeah.
1: I mean, I'm blessed, you know, it feels amazing. I'm grateful to everyone who's supported and, you know, I feel blessed, but I'm ready for the next chapter now.
0: You know, when you stepped in the building today, I noticed you're looking very healthy, very trim. I feel like you've been training, but notably, the hair.
1: Yeah.
0: Talk to me, man. Was that a big decision, you know? There's no dreads anymore.
1: I mean, I just wanted a new start, you know. I've carried my dreads for a good number of years. And in this new season, it just felt right to, you know, start afresh, you know, restore myself to default settings, you know. At the end of the day, I wasn't born with dreadlocks. I didn't pop out of the womb with dreadlocks, you know. So it just feels really good to have a new start, you know, new album, new vibe, new hair, new everything, you know.
0: Yeah. So it really signifies a new chapter for you.
1: Definitely.
0: Yeah. Body is making waves. You know what I'm saying? I'm happy to hear new music from you in 2026 and the music is making waves. I mean, talk to me about how that feeling is for an artist like yourself. You have big songs, but you stay consistent and the music continues to connect because longevity is not something that can be taken for granted.
1: Yeah, you know, it feels amazing. I feel blessed to have, you know, fans that show love and fans that, you know, grow with me and follow me through my journey. You know, I feel like for a while people always had like expectations of me making one song 1,000 times, you know, of which I don't think that's the most reasonable expectation. But I just felt like it was very important to break out of that box, you know. I refuse to be defined by one sound and, you know, one phase of my life, because at the end of the day, music is art and music basically describes a specific moment in the artist's life. And, you know, you cannot live in one moment of your life forever, you know. It's kind of like expecting it to be summer all year or expecting it to be winter all year, you know. Seasons change, people grow, and I just wanted to make sure that my music reflected my growth as a person and my growth as an artist. You know, I feel like it was high time that I, you know, shook things up completely, and Body was the beginning of that journey. You know, I remember going to the club in Lagos for a good number of years and all I would hear was Amapiano all night. You know, every day, every night, Amapiano, Amapiano, Amapiano. And, you know, Amapiano is great. I love it. I actually have a few Amapiano songs myself.
0: Of course.
1: But, you know, I just felt like it started to become like a cage, you know, like I felt like we were ignoring the rich collection of sounds we have in Nigeria. You know, like Nigeria is a country that's very rich in music. You know, we have over 80 ethnic groups, and each of these ethnic groups has their own food, their own culture, their own fashion, and their own music. In fact, sometimes one tribe has more than one style of music. So I just wanted to do something very different, something very out of the box, as opposed to taking the easy way route. You know, so that was basically what, you know, compelled me to begin this journey of, you know, being very like confrontational to the status quo, you know.
0: I hear that. CK is in the building, man. We're about to play some music. Badminton, just introduce this for us.
1: Yeah, so Badminton is a record that is an ode to the baddies worldwide. You know, I feel like I had to come up with my own name to describe baddies. I feel like baddies was not doing justice, so I call them badaminton. It's like a baddie that has a bit of, you know, inting.
0: Wow. Straight up.
1: So listen to badaminton right now on Rinse FM. Boom.

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1: Rinse FM, SK Vibe Maker. My interviews are hotter. CK's in the building.
2: Yeah, Zersky.
1: Now, when you say the name of the single, it's Badminton. It's not badminton. In the UK, we say badminton, but it's badminton, right?
2: Yeah, badminton is a sport, but this is not a sport. This is a different type of, you know.
1: Well, it can be a sport. Shout out to all those having a sport with their, you know, their significant other when it gets to the nighttime activities, you know what I'm saying?
2: You know what's crazy, though? You know the way badminton has a racket and use it to, like, slap the ball?
1: Oh.
2: You know, I feel there's a bit of a analogy in there.
1: Straight up.
2: If you know, you know.
1: That's what I'm saying. Yeah. What do you want people to take from this song then? This is for the baddies, yeah?
2: I mean, to be honest, it was a song inspired by indulgence, you know, going to the club and letting loose. You know, I feel like there's so many negative things happening in the world, you know, in life in general, like in every single part of the world, there's negative things and bad things that happen. But I think it's very important to let loose every once in a while and have fun. Mm. And badminton is an ode to that.
1: She bad.
2: Badminton.
1: Body's mad. You know what I'm saying? Well, listen, man, like, I got a lot of friends, and I got a lot of friends that definitely have a soft spot for CK. And if I was a guy that had a lot of ego, I might be upset by that. Now, with the status, man, I'm not a single guy, so it's okay. With the status and all the clamoring from, you know, the females and the groupies, how do you keep control of that? How do you keep that at bay and not let that sort of phase you? Because there's a lot of artists that's been the downfall of them. How do you keep on top of that?
2: I mean, I try to stay focused on the goal. You know, at the end of the day, I'm not here for, how do I put it? I'm here to work, and I'm here to, you know, make a difference. I'm here to make a mark with my music and my talent. I mean, I do love women in general, like genuinely love women, not necessarily in a bad way or anything, yeah. But I actually appreciate women as a whole, you know. And I have been in love, I've been in relationships, I've had casual relationships, I've had deeper relationships and whatnot, but I just try to have a moral compass, you know. I try to make sure I don't go overboard and get carried away, you know, by distractions.
1: Yeah. Listen, let's play more music. Let's play the song Body. Just introduce this for us.
2: Yeah, so this is Body Dance featuring Mavo, you know, smash hit in Africa, Nigeria, Europe, everywhere. It's amazing. One of my favorite songs. And this is the type of song you don't listen to sitting down. So anybody under the sound of my voice right now, if once we play this, I need you to stand up wherever you are and dance. This is Body.

0: Rinse FM, SK Vibe Maker, My Interviews Are Hotter, CK's in the building. How about that? Back in the UK, back in London. It's hot today.
1: Very hot. You know I think it's just me, man. I think I brought the heat. My bad.
0: For real. It's all good, man. So talk to me, buddy, your collaboration with Mavo. You know what I'm saying? He's definitely heating up, man. Talk to me about, you know what I mean, what it's like working with Mavo and, you know, what, how you got down in the studio, how you made this song.
1: Yeah, so at the time, you know, I actually made this song already, you know, then I was looking for a certain vocal texture, you know. Anybody who listens to Fuji music, you know, understands what I'm talking about, the vocal texture. So there's a certain vibe to it, basically, on that type of instrumental. So I just wanted somebody with a very grungy vocal texture to complement my sweeter texture. And at that time, I heard Escaladizi. I think Escaladizi was out, and the remix got my attention. I really liked the remix. So I was considering a couple people, but I ended up going with Mavo. So I hit him up, I texted him, and I'm like, yo, I have this crazy record, come through to the studio. Usually artists like to just send songs on email and whatnot, but I just felt like it would make no sense for us to be in the same city and be sending emails, you know. So I invited him to the studio and he came through. He heard the record, he loved it, and he did his verse, and it was cool. And we ended up shooting the video, releasing the record, and it was a massive success for both of us, you know. And I mean, he's having a moment right now, you know, after that record. I think he's been on the run, and I'm happy for his success as well, you know. But yeah, that's basically how it happened.
0: Now let me talk to you about, you know, the current status of the pressure from artists, the pressure that artists feel to deliver music nowadays. Like the record labels, the media, the fans, they're so thirsty for new music these days. And I know artists sometimes struggle to maybe live up to the demand from those avenues. How do you deal with the pressure to, you know, be maybe prolific and keep releasing music for the thirsty fans, the industry, and the record label?
1: I don't. I make music. I'm an artist. I make music based on what's going on in my life, and I don't really feel like there is any genuine pressure. I feel like anyone who feels there's pressure probably has it all wrong, you know. I feel this is not commerce. I always say this, music is not commerce, it's art. It's like telling Leonardo da Vinci, yo, we need more paintings, we need more paintings. Like, bro, that's not really how it works. Like, you could see a sunset and be inspired by the sunset and make a painting, or you could be going through a breakup and make a song about the breakup. Imagine going through a breakup, making a record from about the breakup. People happen to like it, right? And they'd be like, oh, we want more. Do you expect me to go and have more breakups just because you want more music? That's not really how it works. So I like to just make sure that I don't lose the plot. The plot is I'm an artist and I make music about my life and experiences, you know, and people happen to connect with those songs because they are going through the same experiences. And I try not to force it at the same time, you know. I feel like there's times when I make music and I have to go on a break to actually live my life a bit before I come back and make more music, because at the end of the day, you cannot pour from an empty cup. So I try not to let the manufactured pressure me.
0: The third album's on the way. Talk to me about the album, man. Like, what details can you give everybody? Because people have been waiting for this.
1: Yes. So my third album, I would say, is my best album. And I would say it's the best Afrobeat album right now. And it's an album that is very close to my heart. And it tells a story, a very interesting story, a very heartfelt one. You know, it's a whole new direction for me. You know, I wanted to break the box that people tried so much to fit me in. And it has lots of surprises in it, you know, lots of surprises. I don't want to say too much, but one thing about CK is I will always surprise you. That's the truth. So this album has lots of surprises. That's what I'll say.
0: Listen, man, conversation with CK are always good, man. They say my interviews are hotter. SK Vibe Maker and CK we're going to end up on African Girls. Just introduce this for us, man.
1: Yeah, so this is for all Nyash lovers worldwide, all African girls lovers worldwide, you know, all African boys worldwide. And anybody who is not African who vibes with Africans, this is African Girls.

0: 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It's called African Girls. SK Vibemaker live right here on Rinse FM. And I've just been in conversation with CK. 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
0: 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And we are about to get into the Know Yourself Out Here mix. That means more music, less talk for the next 20 minutes. The boy better know General Frisco celebrates his birthday this weekend. A stage show don, a sharp wordsmith, your favourite MC's favourite MC, a huge discography. We're going to delve in as much as we can. We're going to do 20 minutes of Frisco in the mix, and let's kick it off 2006 style.
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0: doubt. I'm stubborn, overly ignorant. I hate waiting, I ain't got patience. 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Yeah, that's my persona. When the album drops, my name's gonna be ringing in your ear like a Motorola. And if it don't pay, I won't spray. I'm out gonna spray.
1: Yo, it's Big Frisco. Hear what I'm saying, yeah? Right now, you're locked into the SK Vibe Maker. Know yourself right here.
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3: Yes, indeed, it's very Shelly. It's very lyrical. It's very style and pattern. We're doing nothing but Frisco in the mix right now. Right here, Rinse FM, SK Vibe Maker. It's the Know Yourself Out Here mixdown. Hey, man, it's mad.
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3: And you know what? We took it back, man. We took it back to 006 Fris. I feel like it's time to get definitely more Shelly. Can it get more Shelly? It can get more Shelly. 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

I'm special. 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

Oh man, we're giving you nothing but Frisco in the mix. It's birthday weekend, mid-July. The Don was born. The stage show Don. Sharp with the lyricism, man. Your favorite MC's favorite MC.

0: in the mix.
1: You definitely have been listening to SK Vibemaker in the mix for the last just over 20 minutes, man. I try to squeeze in as much as possible. I'm telling you, man, when it comes to Frizz, it's hard. The discography is huge. And we've been doing nothing but Frisco in the mix for the last 20, just over 20 minutes. Celebrates his birthday this weekend, mid-July. The stage show Don, the lyricist of this UK MC art form. He was born and we celebrated him, man. There's so many others. Oh yeah, I've got personal favourites. Rocket, Cheese, Gone Again, Cricket, Corner, Money Call, Imagine, the British Knights intro. Hey, so much, man. So much. I could have squeezed in more, man. When you got a discography going back to 03, it's difficult, man, but I tried to squeeze in as much as possible. SK Vibemaker live right here, Rinse FM, your power hour for a Thursday. You know we're doing it afternoon like few others can. We had CK in conversation. We had loads of fresh music. And we just finished up on that Frisco.

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4: Mic check, 1, 2, 1, 2. Sounds of myself, Mr. Redley, right here on the Black Wine Club Show. Gonna be with you for the next hour. Bring you a whole load of new tracks and some finds from the last couple of weeks. Yeah, we are live and direct from the Rinse Studios. It's got that that new paint smell to it. Can't go wrong, really. Yeah, we're kicking things off with this one called Bail Me Out, featuring none other than Damn Funk. It's by Trust Me. Yeah, and we got lots more in the bag. I'm going to let this one roll out. We'll come back to you in just a bit. Once again, it's the sounds of myself, Mr. Relly, right here on the Black Wine Club Show on Rinse FM. It's 106.8 on the dial. Let's

Yes, it's in the background. It's a brand new one from Jay Caesar. It's called Shine, and this is the Club Mix. Give you a little rundown of what else we've got in store for you today. Brand new one from Kyle Hall. He sent that over to me the other day, also alongside Corey Champion. Then, yeah, a couple bits that I picked up whilst partying at Worldwide Festival in the south of France a couple weeks back. Yeah, Life Recorder with Up-It. Got a brand new one from Pal Joey, as well as, I have to say, this incredible track by... where is it? We're right here. Daz IQ. Oh my gosh. Shywan played that on Saturday afternoon. As well as, I have to say, this incredible track by... where is it? We're right here. Daz IQ. Oh my gosh.

Yeah, this one's some freshness from Kai Hall and Corey Champion. It's called Step In. Serious vibes.

quick shout out to Bits and Maloney on this one. Booking Carl Hall on his Manchester debut back in the day. Yeah, up when we were studying in Manchester many moons ago. Old DJ partner in crime. Yeah, he used to run a night called Haiku. And now is the label boss man. But back here. Yeah, releasing the likes of Shuttle and George Cunning.

Yeah, this in the background is some freshness from none other than Dim City. It's coming out on Make a Dance Records. Yeah, this track is called Flash J, featuring none other than the one and only Pal Joey. And the one before that, I don't have an ID for you. All I know is it's called We Can Make It. Lovely little jazzy number that. If you just tuned in, you're locked into the Black Wine Club show of myself, Mr. Redley. Yes, we're going through till 3 p.m. It's Rinse FM, 106.8 FM. Or maybe you're listening on DAB or online. Wherever you are, big ups yourself.

I put my left foot in front of my right and my right foot in front of my left. And my arms go flailing about and I just keep dancing. I'm dancing, I'm dancing, I'm dancing, I'm dancing, I'm dancing, I'm dancing, I'm dancing. And I'm spinning and I'm spinning, I'm spinning around and around and around, almost out of control into a whole.

this beautiful piece is by Kiko Esse. It's called Nightfall Chroma. The wonderful Alton Miller on a remix. So just about come up to the halfway point. Yeah, 30 minutes left on the clock. And if you just tuned in, well, it's the Black Wine Club show of myself, Mr. Redley. Back at it, live and direct from the Rinse Studios. It's good to be back doing it live. Lots more new bits in the bag for you. So stay locked. Let's go!

Yeah, this is one from myself. It's called Transatlantic Era. Came out on the 10-year anniversary compilation for Gala Festival. Yeah, amongst the likes of Charlie Dark, Marcellus Pittman, Nyx, Amalia, Kink, and many, many more. But yeah, go and check it out. You can grab it on Bandcamp, and you can grab the record at All Good Stockists, I should say. Another 20 minutes for myself. A couple new bits still waiting in the bag for you. Anyway, I hope you're enjoying this lovely weather. It is glorious outside. Glorious yesterday as well. My birthday. Sun was shining. Can't go wrong. Anyway, let's get back in.

Yeah, that's going to be the last one from myself. That is the one and only Los Hermanos Detroit with Resurrection. Big shout to Ariel for putting me onto this one. Yeah, it's been the sound of the Black Wine Club show of myself, Mr. Redley, for the last hour, live and direct from Rinse HQ. I'm going to be back on the first weekend of August. Yeah, can't wait. Lots of new music in store. Working on getting some wicked guests on as well. Yeah, we got to keep summer moving and grooving. If you are about tomorrow night and you're at a loss, taking over at Jumbi, taking over the terrace, I should say. Yeah, we've got Rietta, got a couple of friends popping down as well, going to be jumping on the decks. And of course myself, celebrating my birthday. Yeah, come on down. And we'll slowly be heading towards the end of July. Oh, well, the second half of July. A little bit of time for relax. And then it's August, there's loads on. Catch me all over. I'll be at Wilderness Festival. Maybe even we out here. But shh, don't tell anyone yet. Right, that's going to be it from myself. Got loads of wicked tracks. Brand new one from Josh Cafe, Pal Joey, Trinidadian Deep. Did we play some Trini? Excuse me, no, we didn't. But we played some from myself. Inkswell, Mike the Connector, Melchior Sultana. Love that one. And of course, brand new stuff from Carhall. Perfect. Anyway, I'm going to leave it with you. Los Hermanos Detroit, Resurrection. Catch you in a couple of weeks. As always,

Hey guys, how are you doing? Welcome to the show. Tom Rainscroft here on Ritz FM with you for the next couple of hours. Hope you're all well. Coming up on the programme today, we've got a new mix from the Maghrebin. We've also got some Liverpudlian rap from Grey Streak, new obsession of mine, Actress, new single from Actress, who announces today a forthcoming album, which is going to be coming out in September. Very excited about that. We've also got music from an artist called She, spelled two E's, kind of a current favourite in our household at the moment. Music from South African singer-songwriter and poet DJ Sio. Also, the latest offering from the brilliant Death Is Not The End label, a compilation called Wounds of Love, Khmer Oldies, Volume 1. Some beautiful, beautiful old Cambodian music. Starting us off, though, a Basse, beautiful tune called Fekete Zem, Black Eye. A piece made in collaboration with a Hungarian folk artist, Kaxo Hanga, on the Bridge of the Gap and Oshu label. And then this one from Chilean duo Lorena Alvarez and Alejandro Palacios on the Not Not Fun label. Estanques de Decoma, I think is how you say that. Apologies. From Chilean duo Lorena Alvarez and Alejandro Palacios on the Not Not Fun label. Estanques de Decoma.

Absolutely gorgeous. Lorena Alvarez and Alejandro Palacios, Estanques de Decoma, on the flawless Not Fun label. This is a particularly good one, though, from the Chilean duo. I think I'm drawn to it because it reminds me of Peter Zumo, you know, long-time collaborator of Arthur Russell. I think that's why...

love it so quickly. Tom Rosecroft here on Rinse FM. Starting off very mellow, as always, particularly mellow, in fact, this week. Suitable music for hot, hazy days, I guess, if you have no intention of doing any work. Here's another one, in fact, for you from a live recording of the album Whispers of Rain by Alina Bazenska and Tony Coffey, working also with Tolshi. This one's called Warm Days, Cold Nights, forthcoming on the True Thoughts label.

0: 2K88, Lauren Dufas, Rainey Miller and Bianca Scout, quite the crew. A tune called Forever's Just Trust in Another Day from an album called Everything Always Changes, for We're Truly Here. Before that, live recording of Alina Basinska, Tony Coffey and Tolshi, Warm Days, Cold Nights, gorgeous live album called Whispers of Rain, which is coming out on the True Thoughts label. Very, very nice record indeed. Tom Rosecroft here, Rinse FM. Latest obsession for you now from Grey Streak, from an album called Faith in One City. This is Doing What I'm Doing.
1: The end of April, it's been here. And that's it. I've got a gig in a new spot on the March. It's a home run from the boy dance, call on your basement, since you want to do this gig for me.

body, I ain't stopping for the kick them one deal. And all you rappers out there that don't like me, it's so my business. I ain't really asking. End of the

Argent, from Czechoslovakia, Zimanski Valko Podraki, in a tune called Pro DJ. It's from an album called K-Drone. It's all very much like this. Yeah, I'm into it. My kids less so. Before that, Grey Streak, Doing What I'm Doing. So into this album at the moment. It's so awesome. Called Faith in One City. Tom Ragecroft here on Rinse FM. Thank you very much for joining me. Hope you're well. Track listing for the shows can be found on my Instagram page, which is at Tom Ravo, although I am a week behind. Sometimes I'm really up to date, but most of the time, not really. Today, the wonderful Darren Cunningham, aka Actress, announced that he's got a new album coming out on September the 18th on Ninja Tune Records. It's called Radical Fame. It arrives 18 years since the debut album, Hazyville. We played you a new tune from Actress featuring the awesome Cassius Dead a couple of weeks ago called Live By You. The announcement of the new album comes with a new single, which we're going to play for you next. This one's called Overcord.

Alphonse. It's called Spirit of the Night featuring Serafina Simone. It's very cool, isn't it? It's the work of Toby Tobias, coming out on the Ransom Note label. Before that, we had Dupla Double 0.7. Unyaka is the name of the tune. Unyaka Low on the Passenger label out of Paris, France. We also had an edit from Kutma, Gunja Sufi and Portishead from an album called Kutma, Highly Illegal.

This one from Gideon and Rush Davis. It's called The Two Houses, Luke Solomon edit. Before that, we had She, spelled with two E's. We're a big fan of this tune in our house. It's called Woman on Southern Fried Records. Written late at night with close friend Sam Knowles, aka Karma Kid. We also had Alfonsi, Spirit of the Night, featuring Serafina Simone, the work of Toby Tobias on the Ransom Note label.

This one from Great Dean is called Alive Shanked, from a release called Apparent Haven. We also had Kid Is Live and Hit Piece, new release on the Mad Motel label. Also music from CO, South African singer, songwriter, poet and DJ. Somewhere is the name of the tune. And music from Gideon, Rush Davis, The Two Houses. Tom Ravenscroft here on Rinse FM. It's half term here in Sydney, so as per last week, I've got kids in the background asking me for sandwiches and drinks. And also, what ninjas eat, if anyone knows.

South African producer Aruma and Lufono featuring Makamani Maboso from a forthcoming album called Zahumba. We also had OM Therium and Lemma, the DJ Sotafet remix. And wicked tune from Julian Lindsay called My Emmy Air, the Francesca Lombardo remix. That one available on Sound of Vast. This week, in fact, out now.

New music from Minder. Not had him on the show for a while. Also Bebe, some DJ Manny and DJ Phil, as well as Batu and Donato Dozy up next.

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This new one from Mind is very long. I'm very into it though. It's called Zebra. All 9 minutes of it. Before that, we have Bebe, also DJ Manny, and DJ Phil. Tune called Don't Worry. That's almost all for me. Thank you so much for listening. I'll be back at the same time next week. Shout out to the Rinse FM producers in the studio. Have a lovely week, everybody. Stay safe, be nice to each other. I'm going to leave you with this track from the latest offering from the brilliant Death Is Not The End label, who put out so many fabulous things. Their latest compilation is called Wounds Of Love, Khmer Oldies Volume 1. Lots and lots of beautiful old music. And then we're going to start with this one from Sin Sissamouth. From Cambodia. This is a track called Annie. Track listing incoming, I promise. Toodle pip.

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die. 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

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That's 0831 308 424.

Yes, yes. Rinse FM. It's your girl Storm Mollison here in the mix until 3 o'clock. Very happy to be back on this wonderful Wednesday. As always, you can catch me here every third Wednesday of the month from 2 till 3 o'clock. Just bringing you stuff I've been picking up along the way from month to month. Right now, we are listening to a forthcoming one coming on Mad from Dim City called Flash J, really bringing those sort of old school 90s house flavors. And then before that, we were also listening to some wonderful forthcoming bits from 2020 Vision and from Wolf and Flo off of their Echo Beach EP. So yeah, lots of fun new stuff, kind of started things off a bit more percussive, a little bit more janky, as I'd like to put it. But yeah, I'm really excited for today's show as always. Up next, we've got a brand new one from a dear friend of mine, Morgan Hislop. They've really been dropping a lot of tasty, tasty stuff. So I'm really excited to get into that. Even got a few little bits from myself that I've cooked up in the past couple weeks, so you get a, you know, cheeky little first listen. But yeah, I'll hop back on in a bit, but for now, let's get

There's something special about house music and the way it moves you, the way it touches your soul. And right now, there's no difference.

I think if you've been listening to my shows for a while now, you know I'm going to always hit you with the sax. I think we got 3 tracks on the trot with sax in it. You know how we do. With that said, hopefully that's got you going, got you started. Little pre-game before tonight's semi-finals. Let's go. So yeah, you're listening to Storm Mollison. As you can tell, I'm pretty excited myself in here, having way too much fun. And hopefully that's...

listening to George Smedel's Feel It featuring Chez. Demir, which, you know, you really cannot go wrong. But yeah, I've only got about 20 minutes left and I think just going to keep it rocking and rolling, really. So next up, we've got Dam Swindle with Special Request, a new one from them. And yeah, I think I've had too many coffees, but it's all good. Anyways, stay tuned, stay locked, and I'll be back with you.

hour's already time up. How have we only got 5 minutes left? I just want to say thank you so much to everyone who's tuned in today and who's tuned in the past couple years. Always means a lot, and I really truly love coming on here every month and just having a good time, and hopefully that resonates with you also. And so I'm going to leave you with this absolute insane remix of Khalees by Charlie Banks. That's just been an absolute weapon in my sets recently. Every time I whip it out, it's just pure joy, which is what the aim was today. So yeah, until next time, look after yourselves, look after to others, and big up the semis tonight. Stay safe. And as usual, you can find me here every third Wednesday of the month. You can listen back by the Rinse app or SoundCloud. But yeah, if you enjoyed today's show, give me a shout. Big up Rinse FM for having me. And yeah, till next month, have a lovely summer. And I'll be back soon with another bag full of fire. Anyway, I'm over and out.